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1: Hello, it's Ray here. Please get nice and comfortable and lock your phones, because the story is about to begin. Ladies and gentlemen, I'm gonna tell you about one of the many men. Name is irrelevant, height is irrelevant. He was 1 out of 10. I wish that I knew it then. I'm still recovering.

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You've tried to call Diana. I'm busy right now, but can you try again later? If it's noble, please don't call me again.

ladies and gentlemen, please welcome Mr. C4 Pedro and his friend Anselmo Ralph. So please feel free to dance, because tonight is Kizomba night.

is so delicious. Everybody come capisce how to mambo. 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That's nice. Cava do FM.